And that was Freight Train Yodel by Tex Morden, and before that we had Field of Care by Peter Dennehy. And we've had a call from Bob of Benalla, and you'd like to send a cheerio to the listeners and to Cliff and myself. And you'd like Tammy Wynette with Apartment Number 9 and Welcome to My World with Elvis Presley.

And that was for Baba Benalla, apartment number 9 with Tammy Wynette, and Welcome to My World with Elvis Presley. We've had a call from Graham and Shirley. Sorry, Graham, I cannot find either song that you requested this morning. They're unfortunately not on the computer at this time, so if you'd like to give Cliff another ring and make another couple of choices, that would be wonderful. We've had a call from Gavin, and you would like to hear It's a Family Tradition. Sorry, Gavin, can't find that one either. But we have got Slim singing The Good Time's Gone, so enjoy this one.

And that was the good times gone for everybody. Slim Dusty, especially for Gavin. Sorry, Gavin, 1 out of 2 for you. Not some of them are worse off. I've got nothing out of 2 for a couple of people. Not having a very good morning. So now we've had Graham's call back, and Graham and Shirley, and they'd like to hear the Indian Love Call. And they're sending cheerios out to Neville and Joan, Wendy, Pam, Cole, Betty and Bev. So enjoy these.

And that was Slim Whitmore with Indian Love Call, especially for Graham and Shirley, sending a cheerio to all their friends. And we've had a call from Dash of El Dorado, and you'd like to hear Rattlin' Bones by Casey Chambers.

And that was Rattling Bones with Casey Chambers, especially for Dash of Eldorado. We had a call now from Pam, and Pam, you would like to hear Sunday Morning Coming Down with Johnny Cash and Neon Moon, I'm afraid I've only got it by Anthony Tenace. And you're sending a cheerio out to Graham and Shirley and Wendy.

my head that didn't hurt. And the beer I had for breakfast wasn't bad, so I had one more for dessert.

0: morning coming down.
1: And that was Sunday Morning Coming Down with Johnny Cash, and we had Neon Moon with Anthony Thanase, and that was especially for Pam, a cheerio to Graham, Shirley and Wendy. Now, that's the last request I have at the moment. As always, I'm out of here at 10:45, so I'll just play a couple of my choice unless you're very quick. The good thing is I'll be back again with you next Sunday, because I do the first, third and fifth, and this is the fifth Sunday, and next week will be the first, so you get 2 weeks in a row. So I've got a couple here, Ray Price with Crazy Arms, Patsy Cline with Crazy, and John Denver, Country Road.

And that was Chain of Love, and that was especially for Bev, a late request, and we're just able to fit it in. Now that's the final for me today. I say thank you for listening, and I've given Cliff some homework to do. Sorry, Ray, I couldn't find yours and a few others that were missing this morning, so Cliff's got his homework for the week. So I'm going to leave you with Patsy Cline and Crazy.

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0: the classics, blues, inspirational, hard rock, or

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0: It's time once again to take a walk back in history as we present On This Day, a tabloid of people, places and events from today and yesteryear, and is produced by Cliff Wolstenholme in the studios of 101.3.
1: On this day, May the 31st, in 1813, Australian explorers Blaxland, Wentworth and Lawson reached a peak in the Blue Mountains and saw fertile Bathurst Plains to the west. In 1928, Australian aviator Sir Charles Kingsford Smith set off from Oakland in California to fly across the Pacific to Australia. He arrived on June the 9th. 1942, three Japanese midget subs entered Sydney Harbour. Ferry Cotterill was sunk, killing 19 people, but all three subs were captured. 1974, former truck driver Ivan Milat was charged with the murder of seven backpackers in Australia's worst serial killing. 2009, the last survivor of the Titanic disaster, Melina Dean, died aged 97. She was born in 1912 and was only 9 weeks old at the time of the sinking. 2009, female impersonator Danny LaRue, OBE, died aged 81. And in 2024, presidential candidate Donald Trump was found guilty of 34 charges of falsifying business records. Our birthdays today: 1819, Walt Whitman, US writer. 1915, Judith Wright, Australian poet. 1923, Prince Rainier of Monaco. 1924, Patsy Adam Smith, Australian writer. 1930, Clint Eastwood, US actor and director. 1938, Peter Yarrow, a US singer with Peter, Paul and Mary. 1950, Tom Berenger, US actor. 1962, Corey Hart, another US actor. 1965, Tom Emanuel, Australian musician, and 1966, Johnny Diesel, Australian singer. And our hits of the day: 1947, Mamzelle with Frank Sinatra. 1975, Before the Next Teardrop Falls with Freddie Fender. 1980, the theme from MASH with The MASH UK. And also in 1980, Funky Town with Lips Incorporated UK. And our trivia today: in the 17th century, a Boston man was sentenced to 2 hours in the stocks for obscene behaviour. His crime was kissing his wife in a public place on a Sunday. And this has been Elaine Craven with On This Day for 101.3 FM.
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Hello there, Alicia Perkins with you now for my program Sound Waves. I hope to have your company until 4 o'clock on this rather bleak Sunday afternoon. We'll hear some Crosby, Stills, Nash & Young shortly, along with the Beatles, Chris Rea, Duran Duran, Tom Petty, etc., etc. It's 4 minutes past 2 o'clock on 101.3 Oak FM.

a beautiful song called Alone, and I loved at the beginning he says, "This song reminds me of Scotland. It sounds like how Scotland feels," sung by Ray Wilson. And still in Scotland from the band Simple Minds, who had deep ties across the channel to Ireland, was Belfast Child. And before then, we heard from Paul Mann with his take on an old James Taylor song, Going to Carolina. 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

We began that little threesome with Mark Knopfler and Dire Straits with Six Blade Knife. And then another song originally by Dire Straits, sung by John Easley, who used to be the bass player before they went their separate ways. John Easley formed his own band with the lead guitarist Robbie McIntosh, who one might swear was Mark Knopfler playing. Just remarkable, you just wouldn't know the difference really. The song was called To the Waterline, and then we just heard from Tom Petty, Turn This Car Around.

with Highway to Hell. You're listening to Oak FM, Leisha Perkins with you until 4 o'clock. Hope you can keep me company to then. Bit of a cool one out there. I hope you're cozy. If you're on the roads, please travel safely. Probably a little bit slippery because of the rain. I think it's forecast off and on for the rest of the day, so stay safe.

Crosby, Stills, Nash and Young there with Judy Blue Eyes. And before then, we heard from Casey Chambers with Runaway Train. And before that, Chris Rea

Rondigan Finer Foods, 130 Rowan Street, Wangaratta, serveth the northeast with their extensive variety of free-range beef and lamb. 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

Yeah, nice one there by Romany Gilmore, daughter of David Gilmore from the band Pink Floyd. Her vocals and the harp playing, quite haunting, really. And then in come David Gilmore's Fender Strat finish. One very proud dad. If you ever watch the video clip of their song called Between Two Points. And before that, we heard the man himself from his self-titled album, and the song was No Way. And before then was Luca Bloom with A Natural Mystic. And then began that set with Paul McCartney, The Beatles, and the Long and Winding Road. It's about 11 minutes past 3 this Sunday afternoon, 101.3 FM.

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That was Suzanne Vega with Tom's Diner, and before then we heard another version of House of the Rising Sun. Gee, you can't really go wrong with that song. It's just such a classic, wasn't it? And before then was Duran Duran with Come Undone. You're listening to Leisha on Soundwaves. I'll be with you until 4 o'clock. I hope you can stay with me.

Northern Oregon, always at my side, sleeping in those narrow beds, and then we'd ride, drinking in those dirty bars, keeping out of sight, sleeping

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Nowhere to go from here but up or down that road.

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That was just Sue Nadua there and Nina Cherry with 7 Seconds. And before was the song Nick Cave said in an interview was his favourite song that he ever recorded, along with Kylie Minogue with The Wild Rose. And we heard from David Bromberg, number one song in that set, and with some pretty fancy fiddle playing there as well, and the song was Newly Highway Blues.

I was strolling one very hot summer's day, when I thought I'd lay myself down to rest in a big field of tall grass. I lay there in the sun and felt it caressing my face as I fell asleep and dreamed. I dreamed I was in a Hollywood movie, and that I was the star of the movie. This really blew my mind, the fact that me, an overfed, long-haired, leaping gnome, should be the star of a Hollywood movie.

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It was Walk a Mile in My Shoes. Before that, we heard from Christopher Cross with Ride Like the Wind. And before then, we heard from an old classic there, Eric Burdon and War with Spill the Wine. It's coming up to 4 o'clock, time for me to say goodbye. Have a lovely evening. I'll leave you with Joni Mitchell and The Circle Game.

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3: Hello everyone, I'm Tiff Rayner, and welcome to the world of light music. Yes, hello everyone, and welcome to the world of light music. On today's program, we're going to hear some more from the old theatre and cinema orchestras that flourished during the silent film days and beyond, as well as groups including David Rose and his orchestra, Leroy Anderson, Percy Faith, and if we have time, a vintage vocal or two. But first to the Adelphi Theatre Orchestra, conducted by Francis Collinson. This old theatre orchestra branched into the recording industry after the finish of silent films and recorded some great music, like this selection of tunes from the show Home and Beauty, cut for Columbia back in 1937. This music was issued on a double-sided 12-inch standard disc. Here now is that music.

Well, there was some sound from the past. The old Adelphi Theatre Orchestra, conducted by Francis Collinson, and that music recorded way back in the 1930s. Let's open up the production music catalogues for our next recording and choose a fast-moving piece of show-type music. Here's one called Sport and Music, recorded back in 1951 for the Bosworth Publishing Company by Louis Voss and his orchestra.

Well, how about that for a fast-moving piece of production music? Sport and Music, recorded in 1951 for Bosworth by Louis Voss and his orchestra. You're listening to The World of Light Music, and I'm Tiff Rayner. Joan is a sweet little piece of light orchestral music written many long years ago by Walter Scharf. This music was recorded for the Jubilee label back in 1957 by Walter Scharf and his orchestra.

0: What a sweet little piece of music. Joan. Joan was played by Walter Scharf and his orchestra, and the recording made back in 1957.
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0: You're listening to The World of Light Music. How about an orchestral march straight from the pages of the Mood Music catalogues? Royal Standard was composed by Archibald Joyce in the 30s and picked up by the Bosworth Publishing Company, who commissioned the West End Celebrity Orchestra to record the music for their production music listings. This regal-sounding music was used over and over again to back newsreel and radio production during the decades during and after the war.

Well, how did you like that? Royal Standard, composed by Archibald Joyce and played there by the West End Celebrity Orchestra. Here's a little piece of light orchestral music that could have come from the pages of the mood music catalogues also. The Dancing Cane was composed by David Rose and recorded by David Rose and his orchestra for MGM back in 1954.

That was The Dancing Cane, composed by David Rose and played by David Rose and his orchestra. You're listening to The World of Light Music. Albert Ketelby was a great composer of light music. Compositions like In a Persian Market and In a Monastery Garden are amongst his well-known pieces, but not so this little piece of mood music composed by Ketelby for the Bosworth Library called Mayfair Cinderella. This music was recorded for Bosworth by the London Concert Orchestra in 1944.

The music of Albert Cattelby and My Fair Cinderella, a not-so-well-known piece of Cattelby's works, unlike In a Monastery Garden and others. That was played by the London Concert Orchestra and the recording made back in 1944. Leroy Anderson composed some great light orchestral music during his long and very successful career. Lots of little tunes that lingered in your mind after you'd heard them. Forgotten Dreams is one of my favourite Leroy Anderson compositions and is played for us today by Leroy Anderson and his Pops Concert Orchestra, recorded back in 1955.

Leroy Anderson and his Pops Concert Orchestra there, an old recording made in 1955 of Forgotten Dreams. You're listening to The World of Light Music. Let's welcome the Melocrino strings to the program with a lovely little piece of light music just called Yours. This record was made in 1956.

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0: You're listening to the World of Light Music, and I'm Tiff Rayner. We all remember the great show My Fair Lady by Lerner and Lowe. It's still running somewhere in the world to this day, you can bet. The film version was a huge blockbuster too, and the music from the show will be remembered forever. Here now is a recording of the Ascot Gavotte, played by Percy Faith and his orchestra, and recorded for Columbia back in 1956.

Music there from My Fair Lady and the Ascot Gavotte, played by Percy Faith and his orchestra. That was an old Columbia record cut in 1956. You're listening to The World of Light Music. Here's a short piece of production music called Proud and Free, composed by Ronald Hamner. This composer wrote the theme music Pastorelle, used by the ABC to introduce the long-running radio drama Blue Hills many long years ago. Proud and Free is in complete contrast to that haunting theme created for Blue Hills. Here it is then, the Sinfonia Orchestra recorded Proud and Free back in 1954. It's a very short recording, only running about a minute and a half.

Proud and Free, written by Ronald Hamner and played there by the Symphonia Orchestra, recorded back in 1954. Here's a piece of light music composed by the great Noel Coward. Tokay was arranged for this 1954 recording by Roland Shaw. Frank Chaxfield and his orchestra recorded the music for Decca. Here now is that recording.

Tokay, written by Noel Coward and arranged by Roland Shaw for that recording made by Frank Chaxfield and his orchestra many long years ago. A composing duo of Matty Russell and Jack Siegel wrote a short piece of light music back in the early 50s called La Femme. This music was picked up by Sidney Torch, who recorded it with his orchestra back in 1953. Here now is that original recording.

What a lovely little piece of music, La Femme, composed by Maddie Russell and Jack Siegel many long years ago and played there for us by Sidney Torch and his orchestra. You're listening to the world of light music. Let's travel now to the Caribbean and listen to some music arranged by Helmut Zacharias. Calypso in D, or the traditional tune Yellow Bird, was recorded by Helmut Zacharias and his orchestra way back in 1958 for Polydor.

0: The unmistakable sound of Helmut Zacharias and his magic violins there, and Calypso in D, or if you like, Yellow Bird. You're listening to the World of Light Music. We'll take a break now, and I'll be back with more great music for you shortly.
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0: 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Here's some show music composed by Clive Richardson and called Tom Marches On. This music was recorded back in 1948 by the London Promenade Orchestra conducted by Walter Collins.

Well, that was a bright old march tune, wasn't it? Tom Marches On, composed by Clive Richardson and played on a very old recording by the London Promenade Orchestra. The theme music from the film Spellbound, composed by Mikolas Rosa, is well known and loved by many. Orchestra leader Wally Stott arranged Spellbound for a recording made by his orchestra back in 1954.

Spellbound, composed by Nicholas Rosa and played there by Wally Stott and his orchestra. You're listening to The World of Light Music. Cyril Ordinel and his orchestra are here and join the program with a composition created more than half a century ago.

Wow, what a big finish there by Cyril Ordinel and his orchestra. And, of course, Everything I Have Is Yours. Well, all good things must come to an end, and we've come to the end of our program and to our last recording. There are enough military marches to fill a dozen libraries. This type of music has been around forever and remains most popular with listeners. On the Quarterdeck is a march both well-known and popular, written many years ago by Kenneth Alford. The old march was recorded back in 1939 by a group known as the Old Time Orchestra, conducted by Jack Leon.

And that's where we must leave on the quarter deck because we've run out of time. That's all I've got for you today. I hope you've enjoyed the music as much as I have putting it together for you. And until we meet once again, it's just goodbye. That's all we've time for today. Thanks for your company over the last 60 minutes, and I'll be back again next time for more great music from the world of light music.

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0: 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The Premix King is now in town, Parfig Road, right next to Spotlight. 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

to San Francisco, she must have lost her way. Posting a poster of Pancho and Cisco one California day. She says she believes in a Robin Hood and brotherhood and colors of green and gray.

to San Francisco, I will be Gadgeway. I'll be the Count of Monte Cristo, you'll be the Countess May. You can believe in Robin Hood and Brotherhood and rolling the ball in the hay.

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0: Yeah, hell, it really should be that tight. 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

0: Hi, Wayne DeRuyter. The Premix King is now in town, Parthag Road, right next to Spotlight. Your party specialist. We've got enough to sink a footy team and still have leftovers for the afters. Open late. Deals so good they should be illegal. This is where your weekend actually begins. So don't be the mate who rocks up empty-handed. Be the hero who fills the esky. Come find out why we say, the party starts here. And remember, if you're not shopping at the Premix King, you're getting ripped off.
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3: Good morning. You're with Sue this morning on this Monday, the 1st of June, the first day of winter. And we've got a cold week coming ahead. So first of all, we'll just listen to our weather forecast.
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3: And we're looking for a high of 14 degrees today in Wangaratta, and at the moment it is 6 degrees. A cloudy day with a 100% chance of rain starting to fall around about 2 o'clock in the afternoon. And snowfalls above 400 metres. Tomorrow, Tuesday, from a low of 7 to a high of 15, we have rain and snow above 1,700 and the chance of a thunderstorm. Wednesday, 8 to 14, cloudy with a very high chance of showers. And Thursday, 4 to 12, and just showers. It's petering out by then. So we pray that the rain does come this time because we certainly need it. And today I've got a mixture of 70s, 60s, and a bit of country mixed in with it. And we're going to start off with Bobby Vinton, My Heart Belongs to You. And you're with Sue this morning on Oak FM 101.3, your local radio station.

0: band that was Slim Dusty with Keep the Love Light Shining. Elvis sang One Broken Heart for Sale, and Bobby Vinton, My Heart Belongs to Only You. I wonder what they'd write about if they couldn't write about love. But the time is now 9:15, and it's time for On This Day.
1: It's time once again to take a walk back in history as we present On This Day, a tabloid of people, places and events from today and yesteryear, and is produced by Cliff Wolstenholme in the studios of 101.3.
2: On this day, June the 1st, in 1930, Australian National Airways, owned by Charles Kingsford Smith, began its Melbourne to Sydney service. 1947, the ABC began an independent news service. 1959, the Australian Migration Act came into force, substituting an entry permit for the dictation test, which had been used in previous years to keep out the unwelcome. 1975, Don Dunstan was elected South Australian Premier. 1985, the 1,000 metre open handicap at Townsville in Queensland ended in a triple dead heat. 1988, the New Zealand-born entertainer Ricky May died. He was aged 44. 2008, Yves Saint Laurent, fashion designer to the stars, died aged 71. 2014, Emmy Award-winning actress Anne B. Davis, who became America's favourite housekeeper in TV's The Brady Bunch, died after a fall in her home. She was aged 88. And in 2015, Victoria's first female premier, 1990-1992, Joan Kerner, AC, died aged 76 after a long illness. Our birthdays today: 1801, Brigham Young, US Mormon leader. 1926, Marilyn Monroe, US actress. 1926, also Andy Griffiths, a US actor, was born. 1930, Edward Woodward, British actor. 1934, Pat Boone, US singer and actor. 1937, Colin McCullough, Australian author. 1944, Ronnie Wood, British singer. And 1968, Jason Donovan, Australian singer and actor. And our hits of the day: 1959, Battle of New Orleans with Johnny Horton. 1961, Surrender with Elvis Presley. 1963, It's My Party with Leslie Gore. And 1968, Mrs. Robinson, Simon and Garfunkel. And our thought for today: peace without justice is tyranny, said Alan White, American writer and newspaper editor. And this has been Elaine Craven with On This Day for 101.3 FM.

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Every time I think about you, you look so good to me.

0: And that was Troy Cassidy with Losing My Blues Tonight. Johnny O'Keefe sang Shout, Robbie Luke, Susie Darlin, and Petula Clark sang Melody Man. And with the time now at exactly 9:30, it's time for our community service announcement.
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0: And the first one today is from the Care Van. The Care Van is at Apex Park on every Monday, Tuesday, Wednesday and Thursday from 6 to 7pm. And everyone is welcome. The meals served are hearty, wholesome meals ready to serve for all in our community, all inclusive to anyone in need. So come along, enjoy the great company, the great service and the great meals in a welcome environment. And light ball is held at the Wangaratta Sports and Aquatic Centre every Tuesday from 1pm. Phone 0412749475 for more information about this non-contact game of netball. The season runs until late November. The Parkinson's Disease Support Group meets every Friday at the Wangaratta RSL for coffee at 10am. For those who are able, meet at the main entrance at 9:30am for a 30-minute walk prior to coffee. Contact Dave Jones on 0409 011 5953. I'll do it again. 0409 011 5953. And the Wangaratta Men's Shed offers an outlet for men who would like to build friendships, support community projects, share knowledge, learn new skills and improve health. All are welcome to drop in and look around and speak with current members. The shed is open Monday, Wednesdays and Fridays between 9am and 3pm at the Livestock Complex in Shanley Street, Wangaratta. And the Wangaratta Historical Society runs walks at 10am on the first Saturday of each month, commencing at Mumbagang Rock in Apex Park. The walks introduce participants to aspects of Wangaratta's past. They are approximately 2 kilometres long and finish at the museum in Ford Street, Wangaratta. All walks are led by knowledgeable volunteer locals. For more information, phone Adrian on 0470 403 875. And that's our community service announcement for this morning. So we'll continue on with the music, starting off with the Deltones and Surf City.

sponsor Mama D's on Murphy and the Post Office Arcade are open from 8 a.m. till 5 p.m. Monday to Friday for all your delicious sandwiches, cakes, coffee and cold drinks with a different lunchtime special every day. 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Orders can be sent through on Facebook or text 0473 022 999.

that was Slim Dusty singing Ironbark Jim. Gordon Parsons sang Joe the Crow, and Deltone started off with the Surf City. And time is now 18 to 10, and we'll have news and weather again at 10 o'clock. Meantime, we'll continue on with some more music, starting off with Dave Berry and Memphis, Tennessee.

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